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Stay on the floor, make it burn like fire. 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Stay on the floor, make it burn like fire. 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Stay on the floor, make it burn like fire. 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

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We're gonna take it tonight across this shore. 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We're gonna take it tonight across this shore. Mm-hmm. I got an old rusty boat. We're gonna take it tonight across this shore.

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And if you win the dark, here's a street light. How the moon shine bright if you realize how my mood get right when the weed light. How you soon can't fight rights, have a beat might.